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0: So we're inside hour two, and of course, 80s at 8 has kicked off this morning, and what a track to start with from the beginning of the decade. 1980, The Beat, and Hands Off, She's Mine. It's Marley in the Morning, 80s at 8. Today in music history, back in 1985, Midge Ure was at number one on the UK singles chart with the track we're about to play. The former Ultravox and Slick Singer's only UK number one. The song features Mark King from Level 42 playing bass. Here is Midge Ure from 1985, and If I Was.
1: This morning's

little bit of a mod out from there, from 1980, the Lambrettas and Poison Ivy. Before that one, we played Midura, number one today back in 1985, and If I Was. It's Marley in the Morning, 80s at 8, birthday shout, born today back in

0: 1957, Lee Thompson, saxophone player and vocals of English ska band Madness. Here they are from 82 with Cardiac Arrest. Happy birthday, Lee.
1: This morning's 80s at 8.

Coming up to 20 minutes past 8 o'clock, Rick Astley there, 1987, and My Arms Keep Missing You. And before that one, from 82, we played Madness and Cardiac Arrest. Today in music history, back in the year 2000, UK TV show Top of the Pops issued a top 40 chart based on singles that had spent the longest time in the UK chart. At number 3 was My Way by Frank Sinatra. Number 2 was She Loves You by the Beatles. And at number 1 was this track by Frankie Goes to Hollywood, which is pretty crazy when you think about it, because when the track was first released back in 83, it was banned from the radio. Remember? Here's Frankie Goes to Hollywood on 80s at 8. 80s.

0: 25 minutes past 8 o'clock, 1986 Soul Dance Floor Classic there. Aura, remember that one, and You and Me Tonight. Before that one, Frankie Goes to Hollywood, 83, Relax. Harold Faltermeyer, who in fact is celebrating his birthday today, born today back in 1952. He's on this morning's 80s at 8 with his classic 85 track, Axel F. from Beverly Hills Cop.
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0: Faltermeyer has the final word on this morning's Aces at 8 from 1985. We just played Axel F, of course, out of the movie Beverly Hills Cop. Playing next on Marley in the Morning, it's our Midway Extended Play.
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0: music history, back in 2006, reggae legend Bob Marley was honoured with a heritage plaque at his former North London home at 34 Ridgemount Gardens in Camden. The event was part of Black History Month, a season of events promoting the contribution of African Caribbean communities in London. We just played Bob Marley versus Funkstar Deluxe, the track Rainbow Country. It's time for another birthday shout this morning. Going out to Bob Geldof, born today back in 1951. Of course, he was the lead singer of the Boomtown Rats. And here they are from 79 with Diamond Smiles. Happy birthday, Bob.
1: Traffic's

one, Apparently Nothing. Before that one, the Boomtown Rats out of 79 with Diamond Smiles. Bring you up to date again right now, here's Johnny Marr. He was a member of the Smiths alongside Morrissey back in the day. Here's his latest track called It's Time.

definitely a bit of Smith's influence going on in that track, isn't there? The latest release from Johnny Marr's plate. It's time. Here's another current track, this time from Miley Cyrus. This one's called Bass Persuades.

classic of 2011 just played. David Guetta alongside Usher, the track Without You. Don't forget, at the turn of the hour, in just about 5 minutes from now, we've got this morning's 5 at 9. I'll be playing you another 5 tracks in a row, leaving you to listen carefully and try and identify the year the tracks were released first time round here in the UK. That's coming up, turn of the hour, this morning's 5.

0: Marley in the Morning. We'll be right back.
1: 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So I'll see you then.
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0: Terribly sad day today in music history. Back in 1992, Eddie Kendricks of The Temptations died at the mere age of 52. He was the lead vocalist on the track we just played, the gorgeous Just My Imagination from 1971. Remembering Eddie Kendricks. It's time for today's 5 at 9. As always at this time, Monday through to Friday, I play you 5 tracks in a row, leaving you to try and figure out the year of UK release. The only rule is you're not allowed to use the internet, so no going onto Google and checking it out. That's cheating. Let's get it underway then. Kicking it off this morning, The Fortunes. They called this track You've Got Your Troubles. But what was the year?
1: Here we go with this morning's workout track.
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4: 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Let me work it.
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0: So the first two tracks of your Five at Nine have played. We've just listened to Bonnie Tyler's Lost in France. Any idea of the year of release? And we kicked off the Five at Nine with The Fortunes and You've Got Your Troubles. I'm looking for 4 out of 5 this morning to get you your virtual gold star. Do I ever give you the task of 5? Might have to do that tomorrow. Let's see how we go. But today, if you want your virtual gold star, all you need is 4 correct answers. Let's continue with the call notes. The track was called Spend the Night. But what was the year?
1: The Five at Nine.

So there you go, your 5 at 9 is done and dusted. How do you think you're done? Did you get your 4 out of 5? I've got everything crossed for you. The only way we're going to find out how well you did is by giving you some answers. So back we go to track number 1. We started with The Fortunes, You've Got Your Troubles, I've Got Mine. Wonderful track. That was originally released back in 1965. Track number 2, we played Bonnie Tyler, Lost in France. That was 1976. Your third track, soulful classic, that one out of the 80s, of course. Cool Notes and Spend the Night. Any idea of the year? 1985. Your fourth track, A Touch of UK Garage. They called themselves Shanks and Bigfoot. The track, Sweet Like Chocolate, that filled a dance floor every single time back in the day. That was released back in 1999. And your fifth and final track this morning came from the Pussycat Dolls featuring Busta Rhymes. The track was called Don't Ya, and that was released in 2005. How did you do? Did you get your 4 out of 5? If you did, you can honour yourself with a virtual gold star. There you go. Just a quick recap then. 1965, 1976, 1985, 1999 and 2005. Of course, we'll be doing that again tomorrow right here on your favourite breakfast show at the same time. Let's bring you up to date with the latest track from Remember Monday. They called this one Attention.

0: Ali in the morning. We'll be right back.
1: 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So I'll see you then.
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0: Today in music history, back in 1973, Elton John released his seventh studio album, Goodbye Yellow Brick Road. Bernie Taupin wrote the lyrics to the album in 2.5 weeks, with Elton composing most of the music in just 3 days while staying in the Pink Flamingo Hotel in Kingston, Jamaica. Goodbye Yellow Brick Road has now sold over 30 million copies worldwide and is his best-selling studio album to date.
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0: So being Monday morning, I now get to introduce you to the album we're going to be skipping through this week. Of course, this week's featured classic album. Long-term listeners that have been following the show since 3 years it's been running now might well remember we did once feature this album before, back in the early days, but it's such a great album and one of my favourites, I've decided to give it another feature. This week's featured classic album from 1980, it's George Benson's Gimme the Night. The album spawned 4 singles, all of which we're playing throughout this week, and of course one hidden album gem. Let's get it straight underway this morning with the 3rd track released from the album back in 1980. Track, What's On Your Mind?

So we've just played the first track from this week's featured classic album. Released in 1980, George Benson's upbeat R&B track What's On Your Mind peaked at number 45 on the UK singles chart. Of course, it was taken from the blockbuster Quincy Jones production album Gimme the Night, and the track features stellar instrumentation from legendary session players, including Lee Rettner on guitar and Paulino Da Costa on percussion. Today's track was notably co-written by Glenn Ballard, who would later achieve massive global fame, co-writing Alanis Morissette's Jagged Little Pill album. We'll be featuring a second track from Gimme the Night, same time tomorrow, here on your favourite breakfast station. Meanwhile, let's head forward to 1994 with Oasis.

tracks for today's show. That's the latest offering from Natasha Bedingfield. The track's called Dot Dot Dot. And of course, before that one, Oasis from 1994 with their anthem Supersonic. Last current track on this morning's show, here's Martin Garrix and U2. Started playing this one for you last week. The track is called Fire.

0: Martin Garrix there, the latest track called Fireflies. It's a birthday shout right now, born today back in 1948, Russell Craig Mail from Sparks. Here they are with their song It's Number One All Over Heaven from 1979. Happy birthday, Russell.
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0: end of this morning's breakfast show from 1979 and number one, the number one song in heaven. And that's it. We've reached the end of the breakfast show. As always, thank you for the pleasure of your company. We'll be back again tomorrow to do it all again between 7 and 10. I hope you're going to join me. And of course, as always, we're going to finish now with our theme tune finish. Today's theme tune comes from a series that starred Roger Moore as the suave adventurer Simon Templar. The show first premiered on ITV in October 1962, running for 6 seasons and 118 episodes, before concluding in February 1969. The iconic spy thriller series famously transitioned from black and white to colour during its 5th season to appeal to the US market. The series was later revived in the late 70s with a slightly different title, airing on ITV for 24 more episodes between September 1978 and March 1979. Of course, this version starred Ian Ogilvy in the lead role. Of course, today's TV theme tune finish comes from The Saint. The reboot was called Return of the Saint. Have a great Monday. See you tomorrow morning at 7 o'clock.
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0: Dave Marley. We'll be back tomorrow. Have a great day.
1: Attention. Attention. Drop zone in 5, 4, 3, 2, 1.

Well, that stopped rather abruptly, didn't it? Hey, a big hello to you. It is, of course, Monday. And look at the date. We are quickly running out of days in September. A few days' time, it'll be October. Before the end of the week, in fact. It is Monday. It's been raining and the weather is starting to get a bit chillier. So have we turned the heating on yet? Have you? We did. I have to admit, we did have our heating on last night for a little while. Just to warm the place up. We came home and it was a bit chilly. You know, when you get that chill, it's like, ooh, this is chilly. Anyway, 2 hours of great music coming your way. Sit back, settle down. It is The Daily Drop with me, George Harron, and this is Robert Palmer. I'm going to be your baby tonight. Not literally, of course. It's the name of the song, by the way.

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1: I like it because the music is just great. 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
0: From the depths of downtown County Durham, it's The Daily Drop with George Herron.

Yes, my Sailor Boy. It's my new record. It's my new release. Out on Spotify now. You can download it. It is, of course, My Sailor Boy by The Northern Connection. It's record of the week for some people as well. I'm going to play it a few more times as we go through the week. Anyway, a quarter past the hour. It is Monday. It is the Daily Drop, and it is raining outside. Oh, yes.

Tra-la-la-la-la-la-la. Right, this weekend, of course, was the Azerbaijan Grand Prix in Baku. It was pretty uneventful, really. It was a bit of a boring race, to be fair. Big shunt on the first corner, lap one. Colapinto took the blame for that one. Other than that, it was George Russell just romping away into the distance, doing what he does. Max Verstappen was trying to catch him. And it wasn't anything to write home about. Let's put it that way. They need to maybe rethink Formula One. It's getting a bit tedious, isn't it? Getting a bit tedious. Anyway, you lost to me, George Harron. It is the Daily Drop, so we'll drop down towards the half an hour. Let's go there with Nick Kershaw, shall we?

Hey, I tell you what, how much would you pay for a garage? If you think about it, you know, a garage. I'm not talking about a house with a garage. I'm talking about a garage. You know, a place where you can park your car. And I'm not talking about a petrol forecourt where you can fill your car up and repair your car. I am talking about a garage. Nothing more. A storage space for your car. How much would you be prepared to pay for it? Well, one garage in London has gone on sale with a massive price of £1 million. Yeah, you heard me right. It's a garage, £1 million. It has potential, says the investment agency that's actually selling it. Notice they don't call themselves an agent or a residential agent or, you know, one of those, you know, home buying places. Oh, no. Anyway, it can be found in the heart of Clapham Common in London. It might seem outrageous, the price, but experts for this investment agency are saying it's a very sound investment. It's listed as a development site on prime residential land between the Commons in SW11. But despite its unassuming and overwhelming exterior, this piece of common is full of potential, according to the agent. Now, the agent explains it could be converted into a residential house if planning permission were given and consented to. Meaning the garage that meaning this garage for £1 million could turn into, well, a homeowner's wildest dreams. But hang on a second, it's still £1 million for a garage, for goodness sake. £1 million. What would £1 million get you in, say, Sheffield? Or Bradford? Or County Durham, for that matter? But in London, they seem to think they can get away with £1 million for a garage. Seriously. Yeah, that's the place where we live. That's the world in which we live. I mean, £1 million up here would get you a castle, 100 acres of land, 4 donkeys, a goat, and maybe a couple of staff to go along as well. A gardener thrown in and an Aston Martin parked on the drive. Something like that, anyway. But £1 million in London gets you a garage. It's a single-story thing. It's got an up-and-over door. It's wide enough to pull down and build a house on, I have to say. It's situated, as I say, in the common area, SW11. And, well, as I say, it's on the market for £1 million. So if you have a spare million and you want to buy a garage, and I don't mean a petrol station or a repair garage, I mean a storage space for your car garage, well, get yourself down there. There was a recent report, if I remember rightly, in the Daily Mirror. It reported that there was a garage that sold more than twice the price of an average UK home. I think that was in Chelsea, if I remember rightly, and it went for £360,000 at auction. And it was only, like, you know, tiny. It worked out at something like £2,500 per square foot or something. But yeah, that was in Chelsea, and I remember that story. It was a colossal. It held the record at the time for a garage in London. But this other garage, it's based on Belleville Road, or Belleville Road, and yeah, it's on the market for £1 million. So if you happen to have £1 million in your pocket, you're looking for a garage, off you go. See what you can get for your money. Or better yet, you can also just go up to Sheffield, Bradford, or the northeast, and spend your £1 million a lot wiser and buy something, well, maybe a lot bigger. You're listening to George Aaron. It is the Daily Drop. A big hello. It's Monday, and it is the day of clock 5.

0: Dave Clock 5. I wish summer would get here because I'm sick of looking out the window and just seeing rain, rain, rain and rain. Last night, I tell you what, it was so foggy. I went out last night. I had to go to the local shop and you could hardly see the front of the car. The fog was so thick. I don't know about where you are in the world, but I tell you what, when you get fog in this part of the world, man, it's a pea super, as they call it. So yeah, it was quite good. But I tell you what, I took my camera out because you can get some really good photographs. If you want to try this one, have a go at it. Get your phone or your camera, your DSLR, whatever you've got, and go out and try and position a street lamp through the branches of a tree when it's foggy. You get some absolutely fantastic sort of like rays of light burning through the fog. And I tell you what, it's quite dramatic. So I took my camera out last night, I did that, and the end product was good. But what I didn't realise, my camera is quite an expensive camera, I have to say, and it's actually designed for filmmaking, because as you know, I'm a filmmaker. I'll tell you a little bit more about that in a minute. My camera and the lens are so specific. When I looked back at the footage that I had captured, I actually saw and could see crystal clear the stars beyond the layer of fog. How crazy is that? And you couldn't see them with the naked eye, and yet with my camera you could actually see the stars beyond the clouds of this layer of fog. Crazy, crazy, crazy. Anyway, coming up, I'll be telling you a little bit about my new film. It's called Wenlock Road, and it's in the making. And also my brand new series, which comes out this Wednesday, BBC Two. Oh, 9 o'clock. You better tune in for it. And I'll tell you a little bit more about it right after a bit of Dizzy D, Dozy, Bicky, Mickey and Titch.
1: Esta es la leyenda de Xanadu.

Oh, Dunny Osmond. Lordy. And talking of Lordy, Lord Delderfield, he's back at home. He's on the road to recovery. And a big hello to you, Lord Delderfield. You had us worried there, young man, or old man, or just man. No, seriously, we were kind of, like, concerned. He's back home, though. He's on the mend, thank goodness. And when he's fit and well, and when he's up and running on all four cylinders, we'll be giving him a call and have a chat with him to see how he's getting on. Big hello to Lord Delderfield and Lady Mary, of course, who's been looking after him. And not forgetting Ollie and Bev, of course, who've been back and forth to the hospital to make sure Lord Delderfield had his caviar and his truffles and his glass of wine and champers and all that sort of stuff. It's so wonderful to know he's on the mend and he's back home. Thanks to Lady Mary for getting in touch with us and telling us his state of play, so to speak. We're not going to dwell too much on that, but we do hope Lord Delderfield has a speedy recovery. So good morning, Your Lordship. I do hope you're enjoying this show. Put a smile on your face and don't forget, get on my answer phone and sing us a song. But don't do it this afternoon because I'm away to Edinburgh. Straight after the show, we're going to be Lady Louise and I are going to be jumping on a train. Don't you know? We're going to be heading off to Edinburgh for the evening to just spend a bit of time together and have a bit of downtime because it's been very busy. Right, let me tell you about my movie. There's a new movie I'm in the process of making. I'm speaking to some very important people, and we are making a movie. It's called Wenlock Road. It's the story of my the last 3 years of my sort of like childhood, if you like, 13 to 16. And I say childhood because when I was 16, I joined the Royal Navy and I became a man. Yes, overnight, literally. I got on the train, got off, and I was a man. That's how it works. Wenlock Road is in the process of being made. We've cast it now. We've got some brilliant, absolutely fantastic actors, child actors. I'm going to call them cast one. I'm not going to call them child actors because these guys and girls are brilliant. And they'll be playing the young me when I was 13, and my friends and my girlfriends and stuff like that. And we had our first read through the script the other day, and I tell you what, it brought a tear to my eye. So that's one to look out for. Wenlock Road, it should be on the screens by the end of the year. I'll keep you informed on that one as we go through. Right, y'all, it's me, George Aaron. It is the Daily Drop. Looking at the time, my goodness gracious me, I better get something on here. Now, I'm going to dedicate this to my little troll. And the Trolls family. I'm not going to tell you who they are. I do know who they are. The boys in blue are involved. Nino. Yeah, those boys in blue. Because it's getting a little bit serious now. You know, at first it was kind of like, all right, you've had your fun, go away. But then, you know, like all trolls do, they elevate, don't they? Because they're not getting a rise out of you. And here's a little bit of advice for you, anybody out there, ladies and gentlemen. If you're getting harassed by anybody, a little bit of advice. Take it from a professional. I'm an ex-cop. I know what I'm doing. Do not respond to them. Do not engage in conversation. Because to do that, you are inciting. You're soliciting their responses. And that's wrong. Because you'll never get it into court if you do that. So if you're getting trolled, if you're getting harassed by somebody, Facebook, on your phone, whatever, there are a load of offences out there. Harassment Act 1996, and of course the Telecommunications Act as well, Section 29, if I'm right. It protects you. Anybody who sends anything to you over any electronic means that is, you know, upsetting, offensive, obscene, you can have them done. Don't worry about being a grass. It's about protecting yourself. So please, if you do get harassed, or if you do get, subject to these sort of things, and it's quite commonplace, obviously, telephones and social media is a great place to attack people. And that's why these people do it. They sit in the comfort of their own bedrooms, typing away like crazy, just to get at you, just to get a rise out of you. Well, don't rise to it. Just record it. Take a screen grab, record it, date, time, when it happened, how it made you feel. And then once you've got two, because it only takes two, when you've got two, go to the police and report harassment. Or go to your solicitor and get a civil injunction taken against these people. So to my little troll, this is for you. Oh yes, it's the OJs.

deep purple, smoke on the water. I remember listening to that way back, and I didn't like it then. It's not something on my playlist, but it's on yours, so I had to play it. Right, here's a little thing for you. Toilet etiquette. Yeah, we're not going to go into great grim detail, but do you put the seat down before you flush the toilet? Well, according to local experts, you should do. Because if you didn't, well, you might create what's called a toilet plume. This is where aerosolized droplets can spread pathogens throughout the bathroom, including human feces and, of course, urine. Yeah. So apparently when you flush the toilet, there's a plume of... And I guess it makes sense, really, because, you know, if you throw a brick into a pond, you get the splash, but you also get the droplets that go all over the place. Well, apparently, it's the same with the toilet. When you flush the toilet with a seat up, you get a kind of vaporized thing, cloud, whatever you want to call it, of what's in the toilet. And, well, if you've had a curry the night before, you can imagine what comes up in that cloud. And they are saying that this is what causes a lot of people to be ill. It has a coli, Staphylococcus, and other bacteria. I can't even pronounce that one. Let's try it. Staphylococcus. Yeah, whatever. And E. coli and other disease-causing bacteria are contained in this plume of water. So what experts are saying, you should always close the lid on your toilet before flushing it. This reduces the chance of this plume by up to 60%. There you go. So next time you flush the loo, if you don't already, put the lid down. It's going to save you all those horrible things flying around your bathroom. And it's not necessarily you. You may sort of flush the toilet, walk and walk out of the way. It's the guy or girl who walks in after you. They're the ones who are going to ingest, you know, inhale this thing, this plume, as they call it. All right, I want to talk to you quickly about Bring the Drama. It comes out this Wednesday, 9 o'clock BBC 2. It is me and seven other actors as we go through an acting school, a drama school experience. Kelly Valentine Hendry is our guide, and our host, of course, is the wonderful, the remarkable Bill Bailey. And me and Bill got on really, really well during the film of that show. He's a really funny and very talented man indeed. As I say, Bring the Drama comes out this Wednesday, 9 p.m. BBC Two. So set your recorders or settle down with a glass of wine. It's Valentine's Day after all. Settle down with your partner, your loved one, or whoever else, significant other, and see me and seven other actors as we go on a journey for 6 weeks. Six episodes, 1 hour long each. And the first episode, of course, is how I got to play Phil Mitchell on EastEnders. Yeah. Seriously, I played Phil Mitchell on EastEnders. And it was actually in the Queen Vic in Elstree Studios as well.

Hey, I tell you what, here's a story for you. As summer is approaching, obviously we're all getting ready to go out on the beach, and the ladies amongst us will be digging out their bikinis and their swimsuits and all the rest of it, while the men just, you know, put the flip-flops and their shorts on. But, yeah, thongs. Throngs of thong-wearing protesters bared their bums on the Australian Gold Coast this weekend as they showed their opposition to calls for a ban on G-string bikini bottoms. What a strange story. The demonstrators named Free the Peach began to demonstrate at 6 a.m. local time on Friday, according to the reports in Australia. Dozens of locals wore the skimpiest of swimwear as they fought for their right to wear whatever they want on the beach. Now, remember Florida? Florida had a ban on these sort of things a few years back. They called them teabags back then, teabags, I think they were called. Anyway, dozens of locals, as I say, wore the skimpiest of swimwear as they fought for their rights to wear whatever they wanted on the beach, and they were rallying against remarks made by Ian Grace, a former Gold Coast Volunteer of the Year, who said women who wore G-strings and thongs were cheapening themselves. He made his concerns known to a letter, apparently, to the mayor of the Gold Coast, saying that he'd become distracted by women wearing triangle bikinis to the beach. Triangle bikinis being thongs and G-strings, I'm guessing. One young lady in particular was walking along a footpath, he says, on the main road, and had the tiniest of triangles at the front and was close to naked at the back. He says she was looking defiantly at most people as they approached, almost daring them to say something. And, whilst men might enjoy the view, he believes women are very much demeaning and cheapening themselves, portraying themselves as sex objects and then decrying themselves when the men see them this way. Rebecca Pask, owner of a bar swimwear company, told Australia's Breakfast Show, apparently, "I think the conversation is so much wider. Children and our young girls in society, we do need to teach them what is appropriate and what's not. But it all starts at home. And a blanket ban on bikini wearing and thongs is not the solution. It never will be and never has been on the Gold Coast." So there you go. They were trying to ban skimpy underwear on the Gold Coast. Just this week in Australia, apparently. Make that as you will. Make that as you will. I'm George Harran and welcome aboard the train to Memory Lane. Along the way, we're going to be finding out what was on at the movies. What did we watch on TV? What was in the news? And what cars we were driving. So settle back and enjoy the ride on the train to Memory Lane.

snakes in the

and four pilots and the American Thunderbirds air display team. One of them are killed when four jets collide and crash at India Springs in Nevada. What was on the telly? Well, you might be watching The Young Ones, Allo Allo, Fools and Horses, Summer Wine, Grange Hill, and The Professionals. Of course, TV Fame was on there, Police Squad, and Cheers. Remember Fame? Oh my lord, do you remember Fame? Oh, it was about a group of kids in New York and they were singing things like this.

In the movies in this particular year, you'd be watching Ridley Scott's Blade Runner with Harrison Ford, Sophie's Choice, Tootsie with Dustin Hoffman, and Ben Kingsley was in Gandhi, 48 Hours, starred Nick Nolte and Eddie Murphy, of course, and that little thing from space, E.T. Phone Home, that was in the movies in this particular year. Star Trek was out there as well, The Wrath of Khan, and Conan the Barbarian was up on the screens as well. So Freddie Laker's airline, Laker, falls into administration in this particular year and goes bust, leaving 6,000 passengers stranded abroad and an estimated debt of $280 million. Pounds. Oh my god. Well, it wasn't just Freddie Laker. The DeLorean Motor Company, a factory built in a car factory in Belfast, that's put into receivership as well in this particular year. And the European Court rules that teachers caning or smacking children has to be banned because it's against their human rights. And that's where it all went wrong. In the charts were the Stranglers with Golden Brown. But what year have we hit back on the memory train? Well, the clues are there, but what's the year?

It's just an illusion, said Imagination in this particular year. It was the year that, as I say, European courts ruled that teachers caning or smacking children breached their human rights. Adobe Systems was founded in this particular year in the US of A, and the Barbican in London is opened by Her Majesty the Queen. But what was the year? What was the year that Annie was on the big screen? Rocky 3 and First Blood was on there as well. And on the small screen, you might have been watching Tiz Wars, Crackerjack, Two Ronnies, not the 9 o'clock news. Tenko was up there as well. Open All Hours, which is still on now, and not the 9 o'clock news. And who could forget The Tube? Oh, yes, that was on there as well. My lordy, lordy. Right, we're on the memory train, if you've already guessed. And, well, we've headed back to a bygone year. But what was the year we headed back? It was the year, as I say, that the Barbican was opened. Chariots of Fire wins the Best Picture on the 54th Academy Awards. And Argentinian soldiers masquerading as scrap metal workers land in South Georgia. And they raise the Argentinian flag despite the territory being British. How very dare they, how very dare they indeed. There was a man in the charts with a big red beret, and it's not who you think it was. It was Captain Sensible, of course.

Taken from the movie originally, South Pacific, Captain Sensible, in this particular year, did a remake of it. It was, of course, Happy Talky Talky, where you're doing the little fingers when they were talking. More movies on the big screen was Porky's, Grease 2, Officer and a Gentleman, which raked in £129 million. And, of course, Poltergeist was up there as well. What else was going on in the year? Well, 100,000 people attended the opening of the World Trade Fair in Knoxville, Tennessee. President Reagan giving the opening address, of course. HMS Conqueror, the British nuclear hunter-killer submarine, sinks the Argentinian cruiser Belgrano in the South Atlantic in this particular year, and racing driver Gilles Villeneuve is killed at the Belgium Grand Prix. Five British ships are lost to Argentine attacks in the South Atlantic, and Keel to Water up here in the north of England, an artificial lake in Northumberland, is opened in this particular year. Well, the clues are there, but what is the year? It's the year, as I say, that Nick Nolte and Eddie Murphy were doing 48 Hours, E.T. was out there, Gandhi was out there, and the war in Lebanon began as well in this particular year. The UN Council demands that Israel withdraws its troops from Lebanon. In the charts, there was a Toto Coelho. Is that how you pronounce it? Toto Coelho? They were eating cannibals, I know that much.

I'm George Harran, and welcome aboard the train to Memory Lane. Along the way, we're going to be finding out what was on at the movies. What did we watch on TV? What was in the news? And what cars we were driving? So settle back, enjoy the ride on the train to Memory Lane.

A second dead emotion. That was a group called Japan, of course. This was the same year that the British troop ship Sir Galahad was bombed whilst waiting to unload troops in Bluff Cove. Prince William was born in this particular year in St. Mary's Hospital in Paddington, and it is a World Cup year. Oh yes, Italy beats West Germany 3-1 to win the World Cup. Launcher Larry flies up to the clouds, reaching 16,000 feet in nothing more than a deck chair tied with weather balloons. And that happened in Long Beach, California. My God. Dear Lord, 16,000 feet on a deck chair. That's scary stuff. The longest lunar eclipse of the 20th century happened in this particular year, and HMS Hermes, flagship of the fleet, returns home to Portsmouth to a hero's welcome in this particular year. Do you know what the year is? Well, there's a lot more going on. US Security Council continues to disagree strongly with Israel's occupation of the Lebanon. Crippling debt in Mexico destabilizes the Latin American economy, and Hong Kong makes health warnings on cigarette packets mandatory. US Space Command is formed in this particular year as well, and it's the very first emoji, which is sent in the form of a emojicon, whatever one of them is. It's basically two dots and a bracket making a smiley face. Well, the first one was sent in this particular year, but what was the year? Where have we gone back to, huh? Oh, well, the clues are there.

Rosanna, Rosanna was big in this particular year, but what is the year, ladies and gentlemen? Well, we've jumped on board the memory train. We're heading on down the tracks and, well, we've arrived in a year where all things were happening. It's the first emoji, as I say, was sent. It was just two dots and a bracket. People still do it to this day. You know, two little dots. Is it the colon it's called? And then the smile is made by a closed bracket, isn't it? That was the very first one in this particular day. Seven people die in Chicago after eating cyanide tablets. There are capsules laced in cyanide and somebody's planted them into the food in Chicago, and seven people die. It's the very first International Day of Peace, which takes place. And thermals take an Australian up 9,000 feet in a freak accident. He's a parachutist, by the way. And he survives by cutting away his main chute after dropping to a low altitude, then deploys his reserve chute. How frightening must that have been? A thermal took him up to 9,000 feet. My goodness, any higher he would have gotten hypoxia or hypoxia or whatever they call it, blacked out and died. Yes, indeed. Helmut Schmidt is replaced as German Chancellor after a vote of no confidence is announced in this particular year. And the Epcot Center in Florida opens its doors for the very first time. And many, many people since have graced and walked through the doors of the Epcot Center. Can't say I've ever been there, but it's on my bucket list. It's on my bucket list. Things to do before I die. There was a group in the charts. It was headed by a man called Mark Almond. Remember him? The group, of course, was Soft Cell, and they kept saying hello and then waving goodbye.

say hello and wave goodbye. Well, it's the year that Sony launches the first compact disc, the Ford Sierra replaces the Cortina, and Henry VIII's flagship, the Mary Rose, is raised from the seabed in this particular year. Channel 4 launches a brand new station called Channel 4, and Richard Whiteley's Countdown is the very first show to be aired on that particular channel. Oh, yes, indeed. The Thames Barrier is publicly demonstrated for the very first time, and Polish Solidarity leader Lech Walesa is finally released after being imprisoned for 11 months. Michael Jackson releases his sixth studio album, and it's called Thriller, which goes on to become, well, the best-selling album of all time, grossing £120 million. My lordy, lordy. Well, what year have we dropped back to? There's plenty of clues there for you. Like this one, women peace protectors surround Greenham Common. It's a military base, and they demonstrate against nuclear weapons. A computer wins the Times Magazine Man of the Year. Oh, dear me, a computer winning Man of the Year. Anyway, and a 61-year-old Barney Clark receives the first permanent artificial heart at the University of Utah. He survives for 112 days with the device nicely planted. Oh, yes. There you go, there's the clues. But what was the year? What was the year all this took place? Well, have a think about it while I play this one. It is, of course, My Angel is a Centerfold.

0: There you go, the sound of Elton John, Blue Eyes. But what was the year? Well, all that's left for me to tell you is the Bin Men have now been, and the year, of course, was 1982. Pat on the back if you got it right. If not, better look next time. We'll be back again tomorrow for another trip down memory lane on the memory train, and of course the daily drop. Join me same time, same place, same channel.
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8: Hi there, welcome along to another edition of That 70s Sound with me, Dave Edwards. Slightly different this particular hour, I'll explain in a moment. All the usual things, of course, got a TV Times, that's a TV theme from the 1970s, got a music chain quiz, you'll need a piece of paper and pen for that, got some movie magic for you, and a 12-inch disco remix to finish the show. I say it's different because this is a lockdown special. Yes, we're all having to stay at home and keep ourselves and other people safe. So this show is all about our struggles with coronavirus, also known as COVID-19.
6: This is That 70s Sound with Dave Edwards, with the best music from the 70s and more.
8: Yes, this is a lockdown special, and we're starting off with a song that really sums up what we all need really at this moment in time, a good friend or two. Here's Andrew Gold.
9: Thank you.

That's Andrew Gold, and thank you for being a friend. Now, this show came about after an email came to me from a fellow broadcaster in Australia. His name is John Griffin. He knows who he is. It's your fault, John. He suggested doing a lockdown kind of show. So I turned things around a bit, did a bit of thinking, and this next hour is the results. Now, as you know, we're all having to stay at home and be in our own space, as it were. Quite a few people are being quite inventive on the entertainment front. One or two people are actually getting together online and singing as a choir. Well, we can't get a choir, but we can get the Carpenters for you. Here they are with Sing.

Those are the Carpenters from their album Now and Then, which came out in 1973. The song is called Sing. It's a song that was written by Joe Raposo for the children's television show Sesame Street as its signature song. But it was the Carpenters who brought it to a greater audience, and they made it to number three on the Billboard Hot 100. And I'm playing that, as I say, as a salute to all the people who get together online and form choirs and basically make people happy through song. Here's a guy called John Lennon. He's got a song that's quite apt at the moment. The song is called Isolation.

0: John Lennon and Isolation. Well, that brings us round to this.
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0: Yes, it's the TV Times, and as you know, this is where we take you back to the 1970s, and in particular to the TV shows. Now, perhaps you have a fond memory of a particular TV show. Well, you never know, we may be playing that theme for you right now, here on TV Times. For TV Times, I've gone back to 1975 and a BBC series that came out and was created by Terry Nation. The series was called Survivors, and it concerned the plight of a group of people who have survived a worldwide pandemic. So fits in very nice with our lockdown theme, I think. The theme for the series was written by Anthony Isaac.

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0: I'm playing that for all of you who are in home, in isolation, with your children. And it must be very hard for the kids to understand what's going on. I can't go out to play. But there you are. And if you find yourself in that situation, it must seem like it's you and your family against the world. That, of course, was Helen Reddy from 1974 and a track off her album called Love Song for Jeffrey. Here's Bob Dylan and a song all about something we all need in these unprecedented times, a shelter from the storm.
1: 'Twas in another lifetime, one of toil and blood, when blackness was a virtue, the road was full of mud. I came in from the wilderness, a creature void of form. Come in, she said, I'll give you shelter from the storm. And if I pass this way again, you can rest assured I'll always do my best for her, on that I give my word. In a world of steel eyed death and men who are fighting to be warm, come in, she said, I'll give ya shelter from the storm. Not a word was spoke between us, there was a little risk involved. Everything up to that point had been left unresolved. Try imagining a place where it's always safe and warm.

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That's Shirley Ellis and a song that was first released in 1965. It's the Clapping Song, of course. Re-released in 1978 here in the UK by MCA Records on an EP, so that's how I can get away with playing it. Now, the reason I'm playing the Clapping Song, well, it's to commemorate, if that's the word, something that's happening around the world on a regular basis. That's people coming out and clapping in appreciation of the health services and all the people who are actually helping the world to continue to run. On a Thursday evening here in the UK, around 8 o'clock, people come out in the streets and clap for the NHS and the vital workers that keep the country going. So there you are, that's the Clapping Song, Shirley Ellis. Coming up now, it's Talking Heads and the book I read. A lot of people actually, you know, actually stuck in home and actually are picking up books and reading them. This is to commemorate that. After this, it's our Music Chain Quiz.

0: Yes, once again, it's time for our music chain quiz. So if you've got your piece of paper and pen ready, here we go.
1: First link.
0: What was the name of Neil Young's backing band?
1: Second link.
0: What was the name of The Doors' fifth studio album?
1: Third link.
0: What was the name of the best-selling album in the UK in the 1970s?
1: Fourth link.
0: Who famously sang backing vocals on Carly Simon's You're So Vain?
1: Fifth link.
0: And finally, who was Blondie's lead singer?
2: The music chain.
0: So there you are, those are the five links or five questions in our music chain quiz. I'll be back later in the show, as ever, with all the answers.
2: The music.

That's Bobby Womack from 1976 on CBS Records, and Home is Where the Heart Is. I'm playing that for all the people who are not able to go home and have to be away from their family because of, you know, circumstances that are prevailing at the moment. But there we are. That's Home is Where the Heart Is, and that was Bobby Womack. Now, we've had quite a few headlines in the papers and on TV news recently about ventilators and the lack of them and whatever. Well, here's a song I found about ventilators. It's Ventilator Blues from the Rolling Stones.

0: taken off their album, which came out in 1972, called Exile on Main Street. Those are the Rolling Stones and Ventilator Blues. The song was written by Mick Jagger, Keith Richards, and the guitarist Mick Taylor. And all of that brings us round to this, Movie Magic.
1: It's now time to bring you some Movie Magic.

For our movie magic, we're going back to 1971 and a film called The Omega Man, which is an American post-apocalyptic action film directed by Boris Sagal and starring Charlton Heston as a survivor of global pandemic. So it fits in very nice with our lockdown theme for today. And it was written by John William Corrington and Joyce Corrington, based on the 1954 novel I Am Legend by the American writer Richard Matheson. The Omega Man is the second adaptation of Matheson's novel. The first was The Last Man on Earth in 1964, which starred Vincent Price. A third adaptation, I Am Legend, starring Will Smith, was released in 2007. The film The Omega Man not only starred Charlton Heston, but Anthony Zerbe and Rosalind Cash. The film was produced by Walter Seltzer, and it was distributed by Warner Brothers. The plot of the film follows US Army Colonel Robert Neville, MD, who's played by Charlton Heston. As the biological plague takes over the world, he injects himself with an experimental vaccine and then ventures out into the world. And he soon realises that the possibility is that he may be the only living human that's left on the planet. But then as the film progresses, he finds that this isn't so, as he comes across the family, a cult of plague victims who are turned into nocturnal albino mutants. The theme for The Omega Man was written by Ron Goodwin,

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1: 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The best

Now, if like me, you're living alone and you're isolating yourself from lots of people for many, many days at a time, that's probably how you feel. You know, I'm tired of being alone. That's Al Green from 1971. Now, if you had a go at our music chain quiz, I'll bring you all the answers after this one from Cher. Now, this song is all about how couples could end up after having had to spend time together in lockdown.

0: That's Cher from 1972 and a track off the album called Foxy Lady and Living in a House Divided. Hopefully that doesn't apply to you if you're living with a partner or whatever. Hopefully you're still nice and harmonious. Right, here now, as promised, is our answers to our Music Chain quiz.
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0: 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Let's see how you did.
2: First link.
0: What was the name of Neil Young's backing band? Well, of course, the band was called Crazy Horse.
2: Second link.
0: What was the name of The Doors' fifth studio album? Well, the album was called Morrison Hotel.
2: Third link.
0: What was the name of the best-selling album in the UK in the 1970s? Well, that was Bridge Over Troubled Water by Simon and Garfunkel.
2: Fourth link.
0: Who famously sang backing vocals on Carly Simon's You're So Vain? Well, that was Mick Jagger.
2: Fifth link.
0: And finally, who was Blondie's lead singer? Well, that, of course, was Debbie Harry.
1: The Music Chain.
0: So there you are. Those are the answers to our Music Chain quiz for this hour. Hopefully you did quite well. If you didn't, don't worry. We'll have another quiz for you next time you listen to that 70s sound.
1: The Music Chain. David Woods.
0: Right, here's a song for you if you're suffering from the lockdown blues. It's a song by the Little River Band, and the song's called Help Is On Its Way. So don't despair. Things will get better.

go back to 1977 for that one. It's the Little River Band, and Help Is On Its Way. And it's taken off an album called Diamantina Cocktail. I have no idea what that's all about, but there we are. Right, our next song is something that we will all be doing, I'm sure, when the lockdown is over and we're all back to normal. The song is from Cliff Richard, and it's Sing a Song of...

0: written by Doug Flett and Guy Fletcher. That's Cliff Richard there from 1971 on Columbia Records. And Singer Song of Freedom. I'm sure we'll all be doing that. We'll all be having great parties and actually getting together with friends. It will be wonderful when all this is over. And that brings us all round to this.
1: And now it's time for the Disco 12-incher.
0: Yes, it's time for our last track, our 12-inch disco remix. And before I play what I'm going to play, let me just say thank you for listening to me, Dave Edwards, and this, that 70s sound. Hopefully you enjoyed our lockdown special, and we've helped to ease your burden, as it were, cheered you up a bit, and made things a little better for you. Don't forget, we have an email address if you want to get in touch. It's daveedwardsoldies@gmail.com. And I'm going out with a song that's quite positive. It reflects how I hope we'll all feel after we've got the coronavirus under control, OK? The song is called Ain't No Stopping Us Now, which is a great song by McFadden and Whitehead. And with that, just remains for me to say, as usual, look after yourselves, especially at these times, and be good.

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0: This is Sandy M, and I'm back with another edition of Pop Decades. We kicked off with a great track from 1981. In fact, it was a one-hit wonder by Anika, Japanese Boy. Let's go forward 1 year to 1982. Here's Bananarama.
1: Pop Decades.

0: 1984, that was U2 and Pride, In the Name of Love. And before that was Oasis and Wonderwall from 1996, which leads us to this week's Retro Rewind. Three tracks back to back from the 60s, kicking off with the Beatles.
1: Sandy M's Retro Rewind. 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

MBM's Retro Rewind. 90s.

0: Thank you very much. Thank you very much for love. Thank you very much. Thank you very much for love. Thank you very much. Thank you very much for the Sunday joint. Thank you very much. Thank you very much for the Sunday joint.
1: And our cultural heritage.
2: Nashville beverage.
1: Being fat.
2: Union Jack.
1: The nursery rhymes.
2: Sunday Times.
1: The nap.

0: Much.
1: That was today's Retro Rewind. You just heard The Scaffold from 1967, and thank you very much. Before that was The Rolling Stones, The Last Time from 1965. And we kicked off the Retro Rewind with The Beatles from 1967, and All You Need Is Love. Let's dip into the 70s now with the Bay City Rollers.
2: You're listening to San

Slade and Goodbye to Jane. And before that one with the Bay City Rollers with Money Honey from 1975. One more track leading us up to this week's Time Tunnel. Let's go

sings, she's the passionate one.

0: The Suite There from 1973 and Ballroom Blitz. As we go straight into this week's Time Tunnel, I've picked the top three from June 1974.
1: Sandy M's Time Tunnel 1974.
2: Number three.

So this week's time tunnel took us back to June 1974. So the top three. At number three was Shawaddy Waddy and Hey Rock and Roll. At number two was Sparks and This Town Ain't Big Enough for the Both of Us. And at number

0: Harder from 1992 and Just Another Day, which sadly leads me to the last track on today's show. And as always, we're going to finish with Sandy Ohm's 12-incher. This week I've chosen a great track from the 80s. Here's Fun Boy 3 and Our Lips Are Sealed. I'll see you all again next time. Bye for now.
1: This is Sandy's 12-incher finish. 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
5: 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In fact, we started doing it with Bebop Deluxe and Stage Whispers, our storming opener from the Futurama album. 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Do hope you're well. Hope that the last week has been as good as it possibly can have been to you, and that you're primed and ready for its 2 hours of free-range radio with damn fine music all the way, including two tracks from a brand new release, in fact, forthcoming release featured album this week. Song Without Words at the end of the show, two tracks back-to-back halfway through the program that have something in common. I'll have a cracking cover version for you in hour two as well. And in fact, I can only give you everything. Well, that's the title of this tune from originally a B-side of a single, but now you can pick it up on the Birth, School, Work, Death Deluxe Edition from The Godfather.

I can only give you everything that Godfather's on the experience. 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You might like to talk to me about earworms. This one's been going through my head a lot the last week. I thought I'd share it with you because it's a beautiful tune from Ark of a Diver, Steve Winwood. While you see a chance, take it.

gorgeous, gorgeous album as well. Did everything on it himself, you know. He didn't write everything on it, but he performed everything himself and produced it. He's a very talented gentleman. Steve Winwood, While You See a Chance, taken from the album Ark of a Diver from a fair few years ago, from 2022. It's released on the 25th of March, this coming Friday as I record the programme. By the time you're hearing it, it might, of course, already be out, especially if you listen to the archive repeats over at mixcloud.com/Titus Radio Rewind. The album is called The Murder Wall. It is the third superb album. Just buy it. I recommend it without hesitation. The new one from Capricar's Constant. And from the second half of the album, here's a track entitled Third Man Down.

The Capricorn's Constant album. I've been very fortunate. Nick Jefferson from the band sent me a copy of it a few weeks ago. I've been playing it an awful lot just for pleasure because it's superb. We'll have another track from that in hour two of The Experience this week. That lot was Orange Juice, believe it or not, from the album Rip It Up, which of course features the big hit single of the same name, a track entitled A Million Pleading Faces, which I think is a very good tune and well worth hearing. Speaking of very good tunes that are well worth hearing, a few weeks ago on my other programme, the Retro Album Chart Show, I played an excerpt, as it turned out, from The Chinese Way by Level 42. Sometimes on the Retro Album Chart Show, things have to be truncated for various reasons. But you know, I like to bring you extended editions from time to time here on The Experience. This is the dub of The Chinese Way, which I really do hope you're going to enjoy. As you would expect, Lynn, yes, there's some glorious, funky bass work from a certain former drummer by the name of Mark King. You might have heard of him.

That's the dub, full-length version of The Chinese Way from Level 42. If you want to get that, it was a single originally. It wasn't on one of the 12-inch remix compilations, one of which I had a hand in finally. But you can now get it, I believe, on the complete Polydor Years box set, if you so wish. It's the Titus Jennings Experience, the sound of Free Range Radio, and never mind the genres. Of course, Level 42, occasionally I do this thing in the halfway through the programme called Two Songs, One Title. We're not doing that this time around, but I could have done it with the Level 42 tune Hot Water, and this tune taken from the Spitfire album from Jefferson Starship, which is also not related in any other way, but called Hot Water.

Jefferson Starship, Hot Water, on the Titus Jennings Experience. For having had something fairly old, let's have something from the forthcoming album by Porcupine Tree, especially for Iris, from the On the Sunday of Life, a tune entitled Of the New Day.

That's from a few years ago. The album it's taken from is entitled Dante's Casino. That's the Monochrome set and Golden Waters. They've got a new album out fairly soon. It might be in the next couple of weeks. Haven't picked it up yet, but I'm sure I will. Called All Hallow Tide. And I know Padsky will be very pleased to know about that particular LP. Something that came out last year, which I missed, and I'm a big fan of the band, The Seasides, also known as they've got another name, Seaside, The Seasides Project. But they're a Welsh-based band, and they had an album out that I missed late last year. I must have been working too hard at the time. The album's called Different Plane. I've just picked it up. It's great. Well, I only play music that I think you should check out a little bit further on The Experience every week, and I certainly think you should check that out, the album Different Plane. To give you a little bit of a taste from it, here's a track entitled Beneath the Sky.

0: Recent sounds from the seasides, Beneath the Sky, taken from their album Different Plane, which came out in late 2021. Coming out in, no, is it 19? Let me try and think when this would have been. Late 70s, early 80s. It was third album, I think, from Kate Bush. The album The Dreaming. I'm sure James will enjoy hearing it, Suspended in Gaffer.
1: Out

just trying to get through it. Am I doing it? Can I have it all now? I pull up the plug and say thank you for your

1982, I was on naughty radio stations in the London area in those days. Shouldn't tell you about that, should I? Kate Bush, Suspended in Gaffer. Right, two tracks back to back that have something in common. After a track from the debut album from The Coral, which has recently been reissued as a double CD and went straight into the charts and did terribly well for them, which is jolly good. Good Fortune as well, which happens to be the title of this tune from it.

Good fortune from The Coral by The Coral on the Titus Jennings Experience. Halfway through the programme, I like to bring you two tracks back to back that have something in common. As I said, as it was two songs, one title last week. This time it's going to be The Beginning and the End, a track from the fact the closing track from the final studio album, and before it, the opening track from the first studio album by the same act. The opening track from album one, the album Music in a Doll's House, is called The Chase. And appropriately, the closing track from their final album, It's Only a Movie, is Check Out. They are family, the beginning and the end on the Titus Jennings Experience.

I'll be bringing you the beginning and the end, or that was then, this is now, or something similar halfway through the experience in a couple of weeks' time. It'll be two songs, one title next week, halfway through the programme. If you have any thoughts for these midpoint mini features, feel free to get in touch at Titus Radio on Twitter, facebook.com/Titus Radio, or email titusradio@outlook.com. Still to come in this hour of the programme, we'll have the second of two from our featured album, Song Without Words, cracking cover version as well, and other great sounds which I really do hope you're going to stuff between your ears and enjoy. March, by the way, my last office was known as Birthday Month because there were various of us that had birthdays in March. In fact, I think there were about 8 people in the office had birthdays in March. And the first one was Donna, and it was her birthday last week, and I forgot to mention it. So, sorry, Donna. Happy birthday for last week. I seem to remember you being a big fan of techno music. I wonder what you think of Spanish techno as sung for you by the New Pornographers, taken from their album Twin Cinema. Hope you're going to enjoy it. It does sound rather fine.

Sing me Spanish techno from the New Pornographers, and they have new music due later in 2022. We'll have the second of two from a 2022 brand new release featured album after this from a couple of years back, Damanek, The Crossing, from their album In Flight.

The riff on that, very similar to Circumstances by Rush, actually. Right, Damanek and The Crossing bring us to the second of two from the album The Murder Wall, released 25th of March, album three from Capricars Constant. Buy it. And if you haven't bought the other two albums, buy them as well, because they are really damn fine sounds. This is the closing track from the brand new album The Murder Wall, a track entitled Hall of Mirrors.

It's only March. It's probably too early to say possibly that is my album of 2022, but it's definitely going to be up there. Capricar's Constant, the new album, The Murder Wall. I recommend it without any hesitation whatever. And I know I'll be playing more tracks from that in the weeks and months to come here on the Titus Jennings Experience. There'll be a fresh Experience featured album for you in the programme next week. This week we're going to continue with some more new sounds. This is from the latest one from Band of Horses. The album's entitled Things Are Great. I think Rose, who also has just celebrated a birthday, might enjoy a track entitled In the Hard Times.

tune for my lovely other half this week, for the lovely Liz Zorab of youtube.com/LizZorabFame, a track entitled Nobody But You from the Apples in Stereo, bringing us to the title track of the album from which our cracking cover version originally comes, performed in this case by the originators of the cracking cover version, and also the track A Farewell to Kings, recorded in Monmouthshire back in the 1970s.

Of course, the magnificent Rush and a Farewell to Kings title track of their album of the same name, from which the original version of this next tune is taken. This is a very truncated version of Xanadu, performed by Silver Sun from their Too Much, Too Little, Too Late EP, our cracking cover version in this edition of the Titus Jennings Experience.

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You can also get in touch if you like to and chat to me about righteous riffs. This one's got a bit of a righteous riff, somewhat reminiscent of Nirvana, I think, possibly Smells Like Teen Spirit just a little bit. Taken from the Morning Wood album by Morning Wood. They would like you, please, to take off your clothes.

I love the fact that she says please at the end of that. Morning Wood, take off your clothes, bringing us to the anti-penultimate tune in the programme. It's the last of two with vocals in this edition of the show from Ghost in the Machine. It's the second earworm in the programme, a track from The Police, which has got some fairly prescient lyrics, I think. This one, rehumanise yourself.

Juliana Hatfield did a rather nice version of that on her cover version of Police tunes. Rehumanize Yourself from The Police, and originally taken from the album Ghost in the Machine. Song Without Words at the end of the programme. Before it, we'll have the closing track from a second and farewell album from the band Lone Star, very underrated Welsh rock band from the late 1970s, which is From All of Us to All of You.

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4: 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My song without words, it comes from an album called Quirky Musings by the wonderful Kinky Wizards. It's a chocolate teapot, much more useful than a real chocolate teapot though, because it's fine sounds, which I hope you'll enjoy. And please, until we're together again, take the best of care of yourself and those around you. Bye bye for now.

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0: That was Freya Sky, Silent Treatment. Hi everyone, I'm Freya and I'm with you from 5 till 7pm with Beats and Banter heading your way with Zoe right alongside me.
1: Hello, very nice to be here tonight. We've got 2 hours of non-stop music with some great chat.
0: Let's go. So we're starting off with Benson Boone, Mystical Magical, Stella Lefty with Boston. But just before that, we've got Haven, I Run.

0: That was K.O. Turn the Lights Off. Before that, we had James Arthur with Sun Comes Up and Dolly Parton with 9 to 5. But Freya, before we get on to more tunes, I've got a question for you.
1: Oh, what is it?
0: What is your favourite song?
1: Oh, I don't know if I have a favourite song, but definitely a couple of artists I have in mind. Olivia Dean and Olivia Rodrigo.
0: Oh, okay. I like the Pigeon Detectives at the minute.
1: Do you? Should we play them?
0: Let's play them. And if you want your favourite song played, simply text 0757 222 5695. Or email studio2@na3radio.co.uk.
1: And don't forget, you can guess on the social media pages, Facebook, Instagram, TikTok, X and Threads. And while you're there, give us a like, share and a follow. 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

0: That was Lady Gaga, Judas, and just before that we had Red Hot Chili Peppers, Scar Tissue, and before that we had Beyonce, Love on Top. You know what's coming up soon? Bonfire Night. Have you got any plans?
1: I don't, do you?
0: No, I haven't actually. Do you know anything that's on?
1: Well, I've seen. If you're looking for a brilliant bonfire event, South Shields Seafront is hosting 2 free firework displays on Sunday, 1st of November. Catch the first one at 6 p.m. and then the second at 8. Both completely free as well. Ocean Beach Pleasure Park opens from 12, so you can make a full day out of it. 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Anyways, back to music. What have we got next?
0: Coming up next, we've got Robbie Williams, Rock DJ, we've got Taylor Swift coming up, but just before that, we've got Bruce Springsteen, Hungry Heart.

0: That was Jamie T with Zombie, with Jamie T having his new tour coming up very soon. I'm very excited for that.
1: Oh, are you going to see him?
0: I am.
1: Oh yeah, when?
0: I'm going to see him on the... It's in Newcastle. I think it's the 8th of December, City Hall.
1: Oh my word, are you excited?
0: Very excited.
1: Oh my word. What we got coming up next?
0: Next, we've got Chapel Room with Hot To Go, Chic with The Freak, Ariana Grande with We Can't Be Friends coming up now.

0: That was Sharp Le Roan, Hot To Go. And before that, we had Chic Le Freak. And before that was Ariana Grande, We Can't Be Friends. Now, Zoe, you go to a lot of concerts, don't you?
1: I do.
0: Any of them you've been to recently?
1: Well, the other week, I was at Kyo in the Boiler Shop, which was absolutely unbelievable. And this morning, they have actually announced another major UK and EU tour, so I will be getting tickets for that.
0: Have they?
1: Yeah.
0: Are you excited for them?
1: I'm very.
0: Yeah, you are the type of person to go to a lot of concerts, aren't you?
1: I am.
0: Yeah, you love them. Do you have a favourite Kyo song?
1: I like Thorn at the minute.
0: Okay, should we play it?
1: Let's play it.

0: weather update.
1: Your weather for this evening and tonight, a narrow band of rain will clear away from south this evening. A brief drier interlude follows with some clear spells before cloud thickens with further outbreaks of rain towards dawn. Chilly in the north, milder in the south, winds easing, minimum temperatures of 6 degrees Celsius. Your weather for Tuesday, outbreaks of rain and drizzle at times, but possible a drier interlude around lunchtime for most. With brighter spells, light winds, cooler than Monday, maximum temperatures of 15 degrees Celsius. From NFA Radio, that's your weather.
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0: That was Harry Styles' Fallen. Now, May and Zoe have just been talking and she said that she's seen Harry Styles live. Another one. How many more concerts will you go to?
1: Too many.
0: What we got coming up next?
1: We've got Justin Bieber with Beauty and the Beat featuring Nicki Minaj, The Chemical Brothers with Go, and up next we've got Alex Warren with Fever Dream.
0: Have you seen Alex Warren?
1: I haven't.
0: I really want to see Alex Warren.
1: I think he's very good.

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0: Coming up next, we have a special request for Carl and Self Shield. It's The One That Dies, You and Me.

That was Basement Jacks, Do Your Thing. And just before that, we had Aqua, Dr. Jones. Coming up next is a special request for Lucy and Sal Shields. It's Scarlet Rebels, Grace.

0: That's us done for this evening. Thanks so much for tuning in, and we'll be back next week, same time, 5 till 7pm with Beats and Banter. I really enjoyed that show.
1: Me as well.
0: Yeah, it went so well.
1: It did.
0: Can't wait for next week.
1: We've got one more song for you before we go, and we're going to leave you off with Wham with Wake Me Up Before You Go Go.
0: Take care. Bye.
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It's Deacon Blue with Your Town. 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I've got Nina Cherry on its way, Mike and the Mechanics with Word of Mouth, but before that, it is Candy Station with You've Got the Love.

It's Chris Isaac with Wicked Game on your Monday evening. Still to come, I've got Ronan Keating on its way with When You Say Nothing At All. Kenny Thomas, and he's thinking about your love tonight. But before that, it is No Mercy with Where Do You Go?

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Follow us on Facebook, Instagram, Twitter, and TikTok. And while you're there, why not give us a like, follow, and a

It's Ron and Kit in the When You Say Nothing At All. Right, celebrity birthdays today, the 5th of October. They include movie actor Ian McNeice, he's 76 today. Rock singer Sting, he is 75. And pop singer Don McLean, he is 81 today. Speaking of Sting and Don McLean, here's their tracks. I've got Message in a Bottle and, of course, American Pie.

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Savage Garden, truly, madly, deeply on the Monday Music Hub with me, the Mac. Keep you company until 10 p.m. tonight. Right then, so Australia's oldest man, Ken Weeks, celebrates his 113th birthday. That is crazy. The oldest person living is here in the UK. Her name is Ethel Caterham, and she lives in Surrey. She's currently 117 years old. She was born on August the 21st, 1909. My goodness. Right, still to come, we've got Crowded House on its way with Weather With You. Kim Sabers with Too Blind to See It. But before that, it's Caller Boy with Seven Ways to Love.

It's Snap. Welcome to Tomorrow on your Monday evening. A bit of a pick-me-up tune there. Any artist, any Eva tonight, get in touch with the show. 0757-222-5695 is the number. Text or WhatsApp, or simply email studio2@any3vhr.co.uk. Don't forget, you can also get us on the social media pages, Facebook, Instagram, TikTok, X and Threads. And while you're there, give us a like, follow and a share. I've got Cher on its way with Walking in Memphis, Poison with Under Skinny Bop. But before that, it is the Spice Girls with Fever Forever on Any3 Radio. 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

0: It's EMF. Unbelievable. Right, have a quick look at your weather for tonight. Right, a few showery outbreaks. Chilly in the north and milder in the south. In the north, it's lows of 6 degrees Celsius. Tomorrow, outbreaks of rain and drizzle at times, with possibly a drier interlude around lunchtime for most, with brighter spells, light winds and cooler than today, with highs of 15 degrees Celsius. Not bad. I've got Cathy Dennis on its way. Deacon Blue is on its way as well. But before all of that, it's Bobby Brown.
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It's with a Ship Ship song, and before that we had the Lars with There She Goes on your Monday evening. 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Only thing you need to do is send us a picture of where you've stuck it. There we go. Keep it clean though. Right, still a couple of Chesney Hawks on its way. Tony DeBoss with The Real Thing. But before that, it's the Human League with Tell Me Where, not any 3 radio music for the Northeast and beyond.

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Chesney Hawks, the one and only. In around about half an hour or so, I'll be exploring today's national and international and world day today, so don't go anywhere. Back to here and now, though, I've got CJ Lewis on its way with Sweets for My Sweet. Primus, the Devil Went Down to Georgia, and here's one from Newton. I haven't heard this one in ages. It's Sometimes When We Touch.

down to Georgia, he was looking for a soul to steal. He was in a bind because he was way behind and he was willing to make a deal. When he came across this young man sewing on a fiddle and playing it hot, and the devil jumped up on a hickory stump and said, "Boy, let me tell you what. I guess you didn't know it, but I'm a fiddle player too. And if you'd care to take a dare, I'll make a bet with you. Now you play pretty good fiddle, boy, but give the devil his due. I bet a fiddle of gold against your soul, 'cause I think I'm better than you."

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And fire flew from his fingertips as he rosined up his bow. And he pulled the bow across the strings and it made an evil hiss. And then a band of demons joined in and it sounded something like this.

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It's Zoe, Sunshine on a Rainy Day. Right, let's have a quick look at today's National, International and World Day. It's a National Be Nice Day, a prompt to practice international kindness and positive interactions. It's also World Teachers Day, an international day recognising the vital role and contributions of educators globally. It's also National Child Health Day, an observance focused on the physical and mental well-being of children. And it's also National Get Funky Day. It is today, a light-hearted celebration encouraging people to let loose, dance and express themselves. Yeah, I love that one. Well, how about dancing to these two? We've got Candy Flip on its way with Strawberry Fields, but before that, it's In Excess with Suicide Blonde.

Husband Archer, Sleeping Satellite. Right, if you fancy getting your hands on an E3 Radio goodie bag, you can tomorrow night, because Mixstar and Shannon will be in the studio, and Mixstar will be back with his usual, like, game with no name. Apparently, it's Geet Easy, he says it every week, but it's not, it's solid. All you need to do is identify the four song clips that Mixstar has put together, and this is where it gets hard. Some of them may be in reverse, slowed down, not even sped up. But if you get all four right, an E3 Radio goodie bag will be on its way to you tomorrow evening. There'll be also two challenges where he puts me and Shannon head to head to see who can get points on the board. And of course, at the end of the year, we have a bit of a wager going on where the points turn into pennies, and the pennies, well, yeah, they turn into pounds. And of course, at around about 9 p.m, me and Shannon will take a look at the weird and wonderful stories across the globe over the last 7 days with things in the media. That kicking off from 6 p.m. tomorrow, so don't miss it. Still to come, I've got James with Sit Down, I've got Eagle Eye Cherry with Save Tonight, but before that, it is Peter Gabriel with Sledgehammer.

Maria McKee. Show Me Heaven. It's coming up to 9 minutes to nine. Three more tracks left to go. I've got Enigma on its way with Sadness Part 1. But before that, it's the M People with Search for a Hero on NE3.

And that is pretty much it. One more track left to play. Massive thank you for keeping me company on tonight's Monday Music Hub. I am back tomorrow with Mixstar and Shannon, giving you the chance to win an NE3 radio goodie bag. So I'll see you from 6 p.m. tomorrow and leave you with the last track. It's Glenn Medeiros with She Ain't Worth It. Whoop, try that one again, Mac. She Ain't Worth It. Put me false teeth back in while that one's playing. Right, see you tomorrow at 6. Bye-bye.

0: 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I'm going home.
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